can feel that. That's the sound of Jay Harbs in the Arbs heating up your afternoon on Chilli, the home of the hottest hits. You know what I want. 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Smarter finance done right.

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2: It is getting to a low of 4 overnight in Lonnie tonight. For tomorrow, mostly sunny and 16. Scottsdale tomorrow, sunny, a top of 15 degrees. For St. Helens tonight, dropping to 6 degrees. A mostly sunny day expected tomorrow.
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0: Good afternoon. You are on Chilli, your home of the hottest hits. 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I'm talking $100 to spend at Bolter's Grill Pizzeria. 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We got more music on the way. It's Cat's Eye. Brand new music from these guys, Animal, playing inside your next five.
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2: What makes a nugget, like, by definition?
3: 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It comes in many shapes.
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3: 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And
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3: 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Let me tell you about the multiple shapes of a nugget. I've studied this for many years. You get the iconic round medallion shape. Yeah. You get, like, this almost, like, kite-shaped nugget. But the one I love the most is the boot-shaped nugget. It's almost like the shape of Italy in a way.
2: I know the one you're talking about.
3: 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Sorry to bring science on the show.
2: Wowzers.
3: All sold.
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0: plate. All right, playing the quiz today, we have got Rosaline.
1: Hello.
0: Hello, Rosaline. You should know the rules, but I'll go over them again. 30 seconds on the clock.
1: Yep.
0: 10 questions you got to get right. Can pass, have to take your first answer. Rosaline, I wish you the best of luck.
1: Perfect. Thank you.
2: Rosaline, are you ready?
1: Yes, I am.
2: Okay, give me an Alex Warren song.
1: Wild Child.
2: What's the wrapping on a sushi roll?
1: Seaweed.
2: Name a famous comedian.
1: Oh, I don't know any past.
2: What goes well with apple pie?
1: Custard.
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1: Mount Everest.
2: What's 8:30 in 24-hour time?
1: 20:30.
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1: It's going under the hammer this weekend.
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1: 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It's the colour red, so it may as well just be one glorious red skin with diseases all around it. So careful if you do buy it.
3: Yeah, I can imagine a blue light over that thing.
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MR Marine, supporting the fishing and boating industry here in Tassie since 1979. 59 to 63 Holbrook Street, Invermay. 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

0: a very Dolly Parton coded version of Please, Please, Please.
1: Oh, yeah.
0: So please, please, please vote that one or vote the other one. It's up to you at the Chilli and Scrim store.
1: For all the Jolene's out there.
0: Yeah. Every Jolene vote right now.
1: Don't
0: go
1: steal
0: on.
1: Steal my man, Jolene. You've been warned.
0: Alex Warren, Daily Donut.

0: Those two together, and it's all thanks to Launceston Floor World for the spicy single. Get voting, get on there, pick your song. The most voted song gets played at the end of the show. On the way next, we got some freebies. J-Halves not with you, but we've got Cal from
1: Cal
0: the
1: Coo.
0: That's right, in the Cal Coo. Let's get those freebies on the way next, Julie.

0: Oh, yeah, we got Cal in today. Good morning, Cal.
1: Hey, what's up, fellas? Sounding fresh.
0: That was a...
2: We wrote that song for you today, actually.
1: Thanks, boys. I've never heard that one before. That's great.
0: Did a bit of experimenting and just thought, this sounds the best.
1: You're getting better and better each time. Each time you write me a new song, it sounds better than the last.
0: See, Scott Ross didn't say that
2: I'm having the weirdest moment right now. You sound like a rabbit I know.
0: Really?
2: Yeah, he sounds like
0: Go
2: a
0: again.
2: Rabbit.
0: Cal, say...
2: Say something. Say something rabbity.
1: Meep, meep. No, I don't know. Hello?
0: Cal...
2: Yeah, hello, works.
1: It's Cal.
0: Hey, Cal, can I ask you something?
1: Please do.
0: You just mentioned Meep Meep. With Roadrunner, is it Meep Meep or is it Beep Beep?
1: It's clearly Meep Meep, right?
2: Yeah, that's what I would have thought too. Hey, did you actually say Meep Meep because you heard that before?
1: I'm not going to answer that question.
0: I cannot confirm or deny the following.
2: That's all right. That's fine. I got the answer I wanted. It is Meep Meep after all.
0: Hey, Cal, you must be out on the streets with some freebies. Where are you?
1: Sure am, fellas. I'm sitting pretty outside Jessup's IT Computers at 138 Wellington Street today because they've got some tax time deals that are happening right now. Only 1 week to go. Might seem a little bit late for tax time deals, but some of us forget about their taxes until really deep in the year. So if you want to get a good deal, now's the time to do it. Come down to Jessup's IT and Computers.
2: I have forgotten to do my tax.
0: No, you haven't forgotten.
1: There's your reminder.
0: I'm planning on doing it.
2: Yeah.
0: I've planned on doing it later.
2: For the past decade, I'm going to start getting through them.
0: Cal, you must have some freebies too.
1: I do. I've got all the good stuff. I've got your Red Bull to get you going. I've got Cripps Master Loaf, some McDonald's vouchers, and some creamy ice cream from Valhalla, lads.
0: Ooh. Are those tax-free?
1: Maybe. Well, yeah. I mean, they're 100% free. That means it's tax-free, right? I just give them to you.
0: Oh, perfect. Don't write that one down. Just take it off, Cal. Go find them. One last time, Cal. Where are you?
1: Jessup's IT and Computers, 138 Wellington Street.
0: Thanks, Cal. Nice, we'll catch you later, brother. Bye.
1: Bye. Thanks, dogs. Bye.
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